0: 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It's us, the Jonas Brothers.
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2: 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Yeah, right, picture that with a Kodak. Or better yet, go to Times Square, take a picture of me with a Kodak. Took my life from negative to positive, I just want y'all to know that. And tonight, let's enjoy life.

0: 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I'm Justin Bieber.
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1: 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Got me on my knees. 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
1: 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This is Serena Carpenter.
2: No matter what, no matter what.